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0: 453, all parties are out of the vehicle. 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
0: 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It's 9 Paul, Tom Victor, 127. Great.
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0: 6-1. 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
1: Go ahead.
0: And the last of phonetically John Ocean Robert Queen Union Edward, first of Joanne John Ocean Adam Nora, middle of Dean Breaker.
1: Go ahead.
0: 7/14/2007, female out of San Francisco Breaker.
1: Go ahead.
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0: 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She's 1031-8 and unissued.
1: 10-4, clear for the second.
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0: Go ahead.
1: 8/30/2007, male out of South San Francisco, Briggs.
0: Go ahead.
1: Union 1, 2, 2, 3, 3, 1, 5.
0: Got it.

0: 51, second subject is 1031A valid. 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
1: 10-4, thank you. Last DL, last of Morgan, Mary Ocean, Robert, George, Adam, Nora. First of Paul, Paul, Adam, Union, Lincoln, Middle, Joseph, Frank.
0: Go ahead.
1: 9-8-1958, male out of San Carlos, Frank.
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0: 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Is it ETA 20?
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0: جاسوی فر بود. Charles 20, car 21, for Frog Park.
1: Okay.
0: 3603 Alameda Dale, let's pull this RP. Wants to talk to the deputy regarding $593 in fraudulent charges on his card. He already canceled it and reported to the company, but he wants to meet.
1: What?

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0: Bussy in Suffolk County.
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0: Negative. Sorry, I'll look back through them again, but looks like Joanne Bernadine, she's none issued. The other two are $31.8.

0: 2 Victor 626, something 8.
1: Copy. San Carlos units. 23103 just occurred. Laurel and Holly. That blue Tesla plate of 9 George Yellow Sand, 311, driving aggressively and almost hit a pedestrian per the RP. Last seen 2 ago, northbound Laurel. Plate provided comes back out of O'Neill Avenue in Belmont.
0: Yeah, copy. Clear it up.
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0: 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What's the ET on the tail?
1: They originally said 20, but that's kind of actions baked in answer.
0: Go for it.

0: 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I'll copy the alarm on my radio.
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0: Can you clear me from the 1181 and I'll be 10-7-0D. Good night.
1: 10-4, have a good night.

0: George 20. 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I'm 10-8.
1: George 20, Captain.
0: Boy 53 from George 20. Do you need traffic control up there? I think we're close. We're just waiting for the tow truck to get up there.
1: 53 confirming they're not there yet?
0: Negative.
1: Captain, I'll call them.

53 County. Call to action. They said they were tied up on a CHP call, so they're just getting on route. Still giving ETA 15 to 25.

Charles Fitterman, an ordnance service. It's going to be at Burton Park, 1001 Chestnut. I had a couple of callers from staff advising there's a subject giving private lessons outside of permitted hours on the basketball courts, and other people that want to use the courts are getting angry. Stand for it.

0: 10-82 Charles 21. Can I get a 10-29?
1: Avery.
0: I'm going to get last of Robertson, Robert, Ocean, Boy, Ida, Nora, Sam, Ocean, Nora. First of Leonard, Lincoln, Edward, Ocean, Nora, Adam, Robert, David. Break.
1: Go ahead.
0: Date of birth, 06-17-1945. Break for numbers.
1: Go ahead.
0: Ping 0475798. It's going to be a WMA out of Menlo Park.
1: Not four.

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1: 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Charles 21, Leonard is 1031, I follow.
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0: 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I copy.

0: Bagby units 23103, just occurred about 2 ago, area of Kenyatta Road and Dean Road. Kenyatta and Dean. There's a black 2-door small vehicle and a white and black 2-door. Last seen heading northbound Kenyatta Road, speeding, and vehicles were making backfiring noises. Called in by a neighbor there.
1: I'll take it as
0: info. 10-4.

10-20 units. Paramedics on route to westbound 92 at Kenyatta Road for an 1180. It's on view by Battalion Chief 10. There's two vehicles. Looks like a black GMC Yukon and a blue sedan. Again, fire's on scene. Take care of it.

0: Charles Logan Union's cover for A1066. Charles Logan. 2771 ECR about 5 ago. There's a male that tried to open the RP's car door and then started staring at her, left on foot towards target on ECR. Subject described as a WM 50s, balding, no clothing description given.
1: 10-4.

Ciao, senti, manca. Charles 51. We got another call regarding Burton Park, this one from a Parks and Rec employee saying that their person on the basketball court does not have a permit to be there and is refusing to leave.

0: Pulse 53 on 97 at Vernon.
1: Tesla. And 53. Just as well. We got two more calls about this X.
0: Tesla.

0: County 2 Charles 11 or 10-8.
1: Charles 11.
0: Charles 21 or 10-8. Nice 11.
1: Never. 21 is 10-8.
2: Did you get him, Oliver?
1: Pretty good, Captain.

0: Here's the replay. All
1: right.
0: Charles City, 3 hour 29. Last of Fernandez with a Z. First of all, Andrea. Adam Norwood, David. Robert Edward Adam. Middle of V for Virginia.
1: Go ahead.
0: 9:18 of 89. Standing female out of Ripon. Break number.
1: Okay.
0: David, 817-25 Joseph.

0: 453, can we get another update from Joe?
1: Tesla. To Charles 53. She's 1031 A valid. She got numbers associated at 725 San Carlos Avenue, apartment 5.
0: Good one.

0: Charles 53. Do you want the number for the Parks and Rec employee, RP?
1: That's going to be 650-576-9116.
0: They're pointing their name?
1: He didn't give it.
0: Sorry.
1: Envoy 53. Action says your driver is coming down Crestwood from La Mesa right now.
0: Careful.
2: George 20, myself and George 23 or 97. Request it.

0: Okay, 50 town tonight. I'll take that alarm.
1: Okay, 50 town. Okay, 52, it's going to be the Corvello residence at 865 Buckland Avenue. They advised it was silent. It looks like prior's there, just a general alarm. They don't know if it's silent or audible, but they're false alarms.
0: Well advised.
2: Also, if you want to see any movement on the crash, I'm on Christmas.

0: George 20, 1 Charles 97.
1: 20, copy. As far as I'm aware, Action said that they were going to be the one taking both vehicles.

0: K52. You can 10-22.
1: Yeah, update today.
0: Got it up. To Charles 53 County, says. To Charles 53 County.
2: Good.
0: Just making sure, how far?
2: Abram.

0: 822. I'm out with one. Veterans and Chestnut.
1: Veterans and Chestnut.
0: BM, Black over Black, 29.
1: AK 22, good.
0: Tompkins, Tom Henry, Ocean, Terry, Paul, Team, Ida, Nora, Sam, Christopher Darrell, David, Everett, Robert, Edward, Lincoln, Rick.
1: Good.
0: 317, 1998, so BM, got
1: that. Sorry, was that 90 or 98 on the air?
0: 1990.
1: Copy, good.
0: Edward 338-9065.
1: Definitely.

0: Good day, K22. Your subject's 1031 County Record. He is on county probation for 666.1 Adam 1. Search term Sam 5 and Nora 3. He's got a non-issued DL. His last booking was in March for that 666.1. Prior for the same, as well as 594, 242, 459.5, and various theft-related calls.
1: Go for a search.
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1: Do we have an ETA on the second tow truck by chance?
0: Action advised it was all assigned to the one driver.
1: Center, stand by. County Dave BK22.
0: David K22, good.
1: Can you get a case number for HS? 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

0: 51.
1: 51, got it.
0: Apparently this truck isn't able to take both, and he doesn't have radio. Can you tell them to send us another one priority, please?
1: 10-4.

0: Charles with you on. Action was advised. They're doing another 15, 20. Yeah.
1: Uh-huh. I believe that when I see it.
0: Right there with you.

0: Charles 11 with Charles 12 to cover welfare check.
1: Charles 11.
0: Charles 11 with Charles 12 to cover. It's a welfare check at 5th and Glendale. 5th and Glendale, your RP, Roberto Silva Cortez, is saying that he's feeling depressed. He misses his family in Mexico. He's wanting to hurt himself, but he has no weapons on him. He's going to be wearing blue over blue. Says that he's not taking any H&S or alcohol today, and will be under the underpass near the stairs.
1: Copy.
0: He's also advising that he's on federal probation. I haven't run him out yet.
1: 21, I copy. You can count to 12.
0: 10-4.

0: Charles 11, myself in 21 or 97 area.
1: I copy. I've still got him on the line. He is showing 1031 on federal probation. He has a county record. Last booking was in 2016 for 1664 and 273.6. He has a ID card, and he's advising that he just got out of prison in September. He's been living with mom in Sunnyvale.
0: I want a coffee. Can you have him come over to the smoke shop?
1: Hey, from.

0: 92 Charles 21. Can you start me a 5150 rig?
1: Copy. Go with the info.
0: It'll be by Glendale and it's by the smoke shop.
1: Copy. Just code 2 fine and then all the details.
0: Yeah, code 2 is fine. Still need to fill out the form. It'll be a HMA. Nine years old, conscious, breathing, not bleeding, healthy, standing upright. He is compliant, no restraints.
1: So far.
0: Wanting to
2: danger himself.
0: Danger himself.
2: Okay.

0: Yeah, he dropped 21. We'll post 4.
1: Copy, go 4. And fire medics will be on route.
0: 10-4.

0: Antitrust 21. Can I get a confirmation on a deal?
1: Read David 312-9569.
0: And four.

0: Charles 11 medical.
1: Charles 11.
0: That firemedic is going to be en route to the Oakmont Senior Care of Redwood City, 1A Selby, room number 230. Originally came in as 81-year-old female, conscious breathing after a fall, but now they're saying the patient was pushed by another resident. All parties are separate now. Fire is not going to be staged.
1: Simple.

0: Yeah, really. County Seashells 21 and Seashells 11 is on scene.
1: County Council.

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0: I mean, two trials taunt. 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
1: Two trials 21. Two trials 21. 10-4.

0: 2-12-75. What was the case number for this project?
1: That's 5071-5071.
0: Okay.

0: Charles 71, info on a reckless driver.
1: 71
0: at Santa Maria Ave and Columbus Street. There were two J's and a black Dodge Ram that were driving in circles and going over the speed bump too fast. We advised the educators that they would handle.
1: Great, thank you.

0: Aspen Bay, and it's sitting at a dispersal at Popular Beach, 100 Popular Street, across the Railroad Avenue. RP is going to be felt in. They're advising there's 6 subjects on the beach with illegal warming fire, and you're requesting they be dispersed.
1: 75, I copy.

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1: Good.
0: All right, Info, I have Fulton Dispatch calling back for Poplar Street. They're advising their fire chief is currently on scene and requesting a deputy respond for FSTs. She didn't have anything further.
1: Copy from Poplar and 1.
0: Denver.

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1: I'll talk to him right now.
0: 10-4.

0: 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We're code 4. 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
1: 75, I copy. Group of 20 in the parking lot. You guys are code 4 at Poplar Beach.

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1: Sixty-two.
0: It's Millbury Avenue and Roko Way. There's a large tire in the middle of the road. It was caught in by one passerby.
1: Several.

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1: Go ahead.
0: The 415 at the 4th and King Station. The 20-year-old WMA with all blue carrying a backpack. He was cursing at passerbys and the conductor around the platform area. We're advising locals.
1: Uh-huh.

0: Charles 71, Charles 72, a firework call?
1: 71.
0: Hey, Charles 71, it's 277 6th Street, 277 6th, cross of Main Street. It's heard only. There's fireworks going off.
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0: Center Street in El Camino. 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
1: Charles 31.
0: Charles 31 is 1375 Westridge, 1375 Westridge, cross of Bowway. Point of activation is bedroom 3 door sensor. We were last out June 23rd for a false alarm.
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0: 10-4.

0: 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I'll be out with Warren, second and bay.
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0: H&M, gray over black. Can I get a 29?
1: Charles 12, I copy. Go ahead.
0: West of George Ocean, Nora, Zebra, Adam, Lincoln, Edward, Zebra. First of Adam, Robert, Tom, Union, Robert, Ocean. Break.
1: Go ahead.
0: DB is 9-1 of 64. It's going to be H&M and a Redwood. Break.
1: Go ahead.
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1: Charles 12, 10-4.

0: 2 Charles 12. I'm still running about Safari's 10:30 and Mary for 1,000.
1: Morning, guys.
0: It's going to be for 1,000 out of the SO for H&S 11377 Adam and H&S 11364. Showing a male Hispanic, black over brown, 5'10", 212. Especially on name and DOP of a driver's license ending in 3121.
1: Also, look, Abby, it's a good match. You can go into permit for site, please.
0: I copy.
1: This is Charles 11, Charles 12.
0: 10-4.
1: This is Charles 12. Who is that again? Arturo Gonzalez.

0: Trying to track 20, Testament Express, on what time?
1: Last unit, you're completely unreadable.
0: County 2 Charles 20.
1: Confirm that's 2 Charles 21.
0: No, that's 2 Charles 20. 1186 on 1. Hi, Santiago Avenue at Woodside.
1: 10-4.
0: 9 Frank Edward Boy, Edward 828, the blue Nissan.
1: 10-4. Charles Salvo, confirm for site.
2: 10-4. I'll take a case number, please.
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0: 37.
1: 31, I copy. We just received proper codes. I'll show you tonight.
0: 31 copies.

0: Yeah, 2 Charles 20. 10, 29 on 1.
1: Charles 20, go ahead.
0: Last of Leota, Lincoln, Edward, Ocean, Tom, Adam. First of Colo, Kessa, King, Ocean, Lincoln, Ocean, King, Edward, Sam, Adam. Middle of Oh, Fuck, We, Movie. Break.
1: Go ahead.
0: EOV 0816-1969.
1: Break. Go ahead.
0: It'd be an OFA out of San Mateo, driver's license number, David 313-4613.
1: I copy.
2: Charles 20, set and release routine.
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0: Charles 21 and use cover 602 just occurred.
1: K-22,
0: it's 1930 Stockbridge Ave, cross of Tapper Court. RP's a neighbor calling from 1926. She's advising the location is an empty lot. She can hear someone walking through the property. She had no visual.
1: Okay, copy.
2: Charles 20, I'll take it.
0: 10-4.
3: Okay. 21, you can attach me and cancel 22.
0: I copy.

0: 22 Charles 20. Can I confirm the address again?
1: Charles 20, affirm. It's 1930 Stockbridge Ave, 1930 Stockbridge Avenue.

0: County Two Trust Honey confirming it's Tapper Court is the cross street. Tom, Adam, Paul, Edward, Robert.
1: Negative. It's Charles, Adam, Paul, Edward, Robert.
0: Ten four.

0: San Carlos units opening. 242 in progress. 1120 Eaton Ave, 1120 Eaton Ave, across the Laurel Street. There's three HMAs in their late 20s in a physical altercation.
1: 10-4.
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0: I copy. 10-50, did you copy?
1: Never. This is 1 and 15, 3, go through from the sub.
0: I copy.
3: Okay, Charles, we're going to break the en route code 3 from Woodside. And, yeah, spread, we're at code 3.
0: Charles, I copy.

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0: To the rear of 1776 El Camino. Next up, oil changers.
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0: Area 52, I'm code 4. 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They're denying any fight.
1: Okay, good. Yeah, I copy the code 4.
2: Dude, you gotta shut down.
1: I copy.
2: Back about some operation.
1: Charles 20, I copy. They were a UTL. There was no one there.

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1: We're going.
0: 64, it's 337 Alta Vista Drive, 337 Alta Vista, cross up Dorado Way in South City. There's a loud party with fireworks.
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0: Southwest Panda Express, 1129 Old County, across of Britton Avenue. 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We're last out 510 for a full form.
1: K-52, it's a visual. I'll do a passing check.
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0: 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The 66-year-old male conscious breathing stroke that can happen by.
1: Yeah, well, thanks.

0: Charles K-52, Charles 33 at 1066.
1: Good.
0: It's Old County and Sylvan, Old County and Sylvan Drive. The unknown race male with a poncho on. He was standing in front of the RP's house, possibly using the restroom in the middle of the street. He's currently wobbling. Direction of travel is eastbound on Sylvan towards Fairfield.
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1: 71.
0: 71, the RP is going to be Sirius XM. They're tracking a vehicle. It's 11700 San Mateo Road, 11700 San Mateo Road, across the Solicitos Creek. There's no radius listed. They're advising us live tracking on a 2019 Dodge Charger that's red. It's going to be 1030 SPS out of Concord. The license plate is going to be 8 North Sam X-ray 230.
1: Copy. 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

0: 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I missed the message. Did they have a direction of travel for the Charger?
1: Negative. They just gave the one location with live time tracking, saying that's where it was pinging, was the 11700 San Mateo Road.
0: Copy. 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

0: last seen on 580 about 6 p.m. It's a red Charger with black stripes. 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

0: 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You want to see trial 30 rather than trial 4?
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0: 31 is 280 Woodside Drive, 280 Woodside Drive. The point of activation is day-night burglary alarm. Alarm company spoke with Timothy, and they're asking for a deputy to be dispatched for a last call in 2023 for a false alarm.
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0: I copy.
2: W292, check clear from Highway 1 to Upper 35.
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2: Favor.

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0: 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They're saying it's moving.
1: 12:30, I copy.

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0: 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They give us another Latin long, and it's pinging almost towards the end of Diggins Canyon Road. I routed the coordinates to everyone's MPTs.
1: Do you want to copy?

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0: And driveway up to the quarry checks clear, along with the resident right before the quarry. Myself and 8 are going to be checking the actual resident at 11700.
1: I copy.
2: Can I drop anyone?
1: Go ahead.
2: Myself and 76 will be checking Higgins Cannon.
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1: I copy.

0: Sam 70. Sirius XM is now calling back, and the coordinates that they're giving us is pinging way up in the 60 feet now, nowhere close to where any of you are at.
1: Oh.

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0: Sam 70, just for info, SiriusXM called back. It's now pinging in Brisbane. I also just heard their dispatcher put it out over their primary.
1: Copy that. We were UTL. You can clear our units. We'll be 10-8.
0: 10-4.

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3: Two last names. Hernandez, Henry, Edward, Robert, Nora, Adam, Nora, David, Edward, Zebra. Second last name, Molina, Mary, Ocean, Lincoln, Ida, Nora, Adam. First name, Milton, Mary, Ida, Lincoln, Tom, Ocean, Nora. Middle name, Eduardo. Right.
1: Dad.
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4: 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I'll be tonight.
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0: Detroit 28, 1031 County Records, single booking June 4th of this year for $273.5. Currently has a valid deal out of his soul, so.
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1: Austin Moreno, Mary Ocean, Robert, Edward, Nora, Ocean, versus Sebastian, Sam, Edward, Boy, Adam, Sam, Tom, Ida, Adam, Nora. Break.
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0: 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What was the letter?
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0: 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Have any 1031A ballot?
1: 10-4, go for it.
0: Copy, go for it. What's that in Broadway? Do Charles 20 confirm your scope, go for it?

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0: 31 is 3411 Woodside Road, 3411 Woodside Road, cross of Kings Mountain Road. 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They spoke with a responsible Omar, who's requesting dispatch, advising no one should be in the home.
1: 31 copies. I'll have my device.
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0: Charles 31. 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
1: Go ahead.
0: All verbal. Last of Carpenter, Charles, Adam, Robert, Paul, Edward, Nora, Tom, Edward, Robert. First of Eric, Edward, Robert, Ida, Charles, Rick.
1: Go ahead.
0: Gonna be a DNA, all verbal.
1: Do you have a DOB?
0: Stand by.

0: Charles 20, I have a possible of coming back as a 290 reg. It's a restrained party, and I served harassment order. Has the county record last looking in 2017 for HNS 11364, has priors for 1203.2, 148.9, 212, and 290 reg. He's currently expired out of Redwood City. I have his descriptors, gray over brown, 54150.
1: No,
2: you saw a copy. You said he was expired?
0: As DL is expired out of Redwood City.
2: You saw a sign, I copy.
3: Funny, what's his registration status for the 290?
0: I'm working on that now. I'm just trying to find it on the hit.
3: Thank you.

0: Charles Blaine. I'm showing his Jupiter's annual registration date on 125 of 2027, 2027.
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0: you show us Alba 2? Will be in the wooded clover leaf in between 101 and the 101 off ramp for Flipside.
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2: 72 Charles 20. 1029 on 2.
1: Go with the first.
2: It's going to be a last of Maria, Mary, Adam, Robert, Ida, Ocean. First of Susanna, Sam, Union, Sam, Anna, Nora, Anna. Break.
1: Go ahead. 11-26-1984.
2: Break. Ball verbal.

0: trials 20 for Susanna. She's 1031 county record. Last looking was February of this year for HNS 11395B Boyd. Has multiple priors for HNS 245 charges as well as 23152. Currently has been issued off of an X-ray number with an address off of Hudson Street in Redwood City.
1: Copy. To verify, is her second last name Victor Edward Nora Tom Union Robert Adam?
0: I don't have a second last. It's just coming back with Maria Susanna. If you can go with the second last one more time, I'll run around with that as well.
1: So first last is Maria Mary Adam Robert Ida Adam. Second last is Victor Edward Nora Tom Union Robert Adam.
0: I copy. I got it.

0: Charles, 20, with her double lashes on, court probation is out of the SO at search and seizure for HNS 113787, showing female Hispanic brown over brown 510-130.
1: 510?
2: All right, 2 Charles 20, I copy. Clear for a second.
0: Go ahead.
2: There'll be a last of Tremale, Charles, Henry, Adam, Mary, Adam, Lincoln, Edward. First of Juan, John, Union, Adam, Nora, middle of Mauricio. Break.
0: Go ahead. 07-18-1977,
2: all verbal.
0: 10-4.

0: County, 2 Charles 20, update on the 2nd.
1: Go ahead.
0: First last name is Union Yellow Union. Second last name is Chamale, Charles Henry Adam, Mary Adam, Lincoln Edward.
1: Number.

0: Cal 20, I'm going to match the last that's spelled a little differently. It's Yellow Union Chamale, first of Juan. How about Ethiopia 718 of 77, male Hispanic, black over brown, 5'4", 160. He's coming back on San Mateo County probation. Looks like it's diversion for H&S 11377 and 11364.
1: No, do you not understand the song?
2: Two Charles 20, I copy. Is he on probation? Does he have any search clauses?
0: Going to be on county probation. It's for H&S 11377 Adam and H&S 11364. Out of the San Mateo County Probation Department for diversion. His search terms that he's coming back with are going to be to submit for treatment or test as directed by probation officer. It doesn't include anything for search.
2: Thank you, Charles 20. 10-4. Thank you.
0: 10-4.

0: County 2 Charles 20, 410-8.
1: 2 Charles 20, 10-4.

0: Soybean, and it's fired around the 2575 Sand Hill Road for the Flack inside property for a fire alarm. I can have some advice.
1: Turn four.

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I spoke with Natalie, who's on scene, and advice she can smell, see and smell smoke.

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0: San Carlos Unit Fire Medical Rosa, 1100 Laurel Street, 1100 Laurel Street, cross of Britton Avenue. So 64-year-old female, conscious, breathing, heart problem.
1: Ten four. How far am I, please?
0: 10-4.

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0: 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RP's 19-year-old daughter, Tiana Hernandez, born in 07, is E2H and yelling at the RP.
1: Hold on, I got this.
0: Boy, attention, you have
1: her? 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
0: And no history at the office.

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0: jugado alguna vez antes. 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
1: Never.

0: K21, can I get the incident number?
1: Affirm, it's incident 50792. Again, 50792.

Sparks 18. Good morning. George 18. Good morning. George 21. 10-8. Good morning. George 21. Good morning.

0: by 52 by 53 commercial animal. Yeah, commercial animal 1129 Old County Road, 1129 Old County for the Panda Express. It's for a right dining room motion activation. We were last out there yesterday for a false alarm.
1: Hello.

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As you're doing your street sweeping detail, I have a related parking complaint for the area of Hurlingham and Halsby for vehicles during street sweeping day.

0: 15, did you copy? Two Paul 15, Kenny.
1: Yeah, do we have a last location for him?
0: Warrington Cemetery.
1: Temple, can we just get a unit to go check?
0: Temple. Boy, 11 copy.
2: My copy. Cemetery's on the phone with him.
0: Kenny, probably ball 15. Ball 15. Just confirm your clear for.
3: Confirm. Solo person here, so take my time.
0: 10-4. Regarding your street sweeping detail, I just have a related parking complaint for one of the same at Hurling Game and Holsby.
3: Okay, I'm next 7.
0: 10-4.
3: A particular vehicle?
0: For this call, they just stated multiple vehicles along Hurling Game. No description, anonymous RP.
3: 10-4, nothing has moved, Connie.

0: County Way 31, 1186 Kenyatta and Romero Road.
1: Kenyatta and Romero, go ahead.
0: 69782 X-ray 1. It's going to be a Dodge Sprinter van with one.
1: What, 31 Tabar?

0: Anyway, 31, 29.
1: What, 31 dead?
0: Officer Verna, Victor Edward, Robert Nora Adams, First of Andrew, common spelling, middle of Arthur Brake.
1: Go ahead.
0: 32487, Hispanic male out of San Jose. Great for numbers.
1: Go ahead.
0: David, 910-8760.
1: 31 different.

0: Boy, 10 at Aoi. And at Aoi, it's for CHP. There, I was at 1181 at 260 Harbor Boulevard. Again, 260 Harbor and Belmont. They're requesting SO for an 1181. I didn't get further clarification on what assistance they specifically need from the SO.
1: Therefore.

0: boy. K20.
1: Boy K20.
0: Copy the call. On open. Moon right.
1: Sorry about that. Which call?
0: Looks like fire staging at 240 Edmonds for a combative patient.
1: Hey, fine. Sorry, I was just getting to that. Again, it's for 240 Edmonds. Fire's going to be staging. It's a 22-year-old male. He's conscious and breathing. I don't have a chief complaint, just patient being combative. It's a Dylan Gomez, born at 04. I'll try to get you a match.
0: Sorry.

0: in units for the Edmonds Road call. For the patient, Dylan Gomez, he's 1031 with the county record. Last date of book was 6/24 or P269, 241 and 148. Priors were 212.5, more 241 and P269, 243. He has an ID card only in rooms. He also has a officer safety flag of history of spitting at officers.
1: J25.

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2: 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We're contacting Dylan right now.
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1: Okay.
0: Janae is requesting a 1021 regarding a ticket she received during a traffic stop in the area of San Carlos and Cedar.

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1: Go ahead.
0: On a welfare check, it's at 3421 ECR, 3421 ECR for apartment number 5. RPs, mom calling from Sacramento. She's requesting a welfare check on her daughter, Isabella. Dad has full custody, but doesn't let the RP speak to the daughter. She wanted to check on her welfare today and to just try and be in contact with her in the future. There's history there for a few other welfare checks and civil issues. Break. For mom, she's 31A valid. For dad, he's 1031 county record, a valid DL. His last date of book was back in 05 for 23153. Priors for 2735, 242, and 243.
1: Okay, sorry, Robert. Low and 10-4. 6-1 back. If you can stack it to us, we're going to run an APS case. We'll handle CPS after. I'm sorry, welfare check after and bold eyes. Break through the APS address.
0: Okay, 2-1, go ahead.
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0: 431-29.
1: Everyone, go ahead.
0: Class of Vlad, Lincoln, Adam, David, David, Joseph, Spencer, Sam, Paul, Edward, Nora, Charles, Edward, Robert, Middle, Joseph, Rick.
1: Go ahead.
0: 0409-2002, white male and a half moon. Reaper numbers.
1: And go ahead.
0: Yellow, 862-4411.
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1: What's on Canada, guys?
0: Lincoln Mary 616 and David Paul. Silver or Toyota Tacoma with one.
1: Or 3084.
0: And boy, 38 by 29 when you're clear.
1: Copy, go ahead.
0: Last of Vasquez, Victor, Adam, Zebra, Queen, Union, Edward, Zebra, first of Selena, Sam, Adam, Lincoln, Edward, Nora, Adam, middle of Mariah. Break.
1: Go ahead.
0: 8-12-96, female San Jose with numbers.
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0: 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The silver Ford van with one.
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1: Boy 10, sorry, you're across on ECR and go ahead.
0: ECR Atherton. Hey, John Henry X-ray, 852 on a flag, Nissan.
1: Sorry, that was a little low volume. I got 8 John Henry X-ray, just the last three, sir.
0: 852.
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0: 31, go ahead.
1: Buster Medina, Mary Edward Davis, Adenor Adam. The first of Martin De Jesus, Mary Adam Robert, Tom Ida Nora, middle of David Edward, last of Jesus, break.
0: Go ahead.
1: 070386, Hispanic male out of Pasadena, break for numbers.
0: And go ahead.
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0: Go for Ether and Mandrill.

0: by 30. Is there a description for the subject on 1066?
1: Negative. Just a subject searching through trash bins. The RP didn't have any further from the original RP.
0: I copy. You can close it out. I'm going to do passing checks.
1: Yeah.

0: Boy 11, K20, family 415. 11-20, family 415, 197 Buckingham Avenue, 197 Buckingham for unit number B Boy, across Devonshire. RP is not on the scene. He got third party info from his brother Gilberto that his other brother, who is also their neighbor, Steve, is tearing down their fence. RP is unable to return. He's on his way to work. And no answer to the party on scene.
1: Well, I got it.
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0: County 2-4-3-2, 1186. Northbound on ramp of Holly and 101.
1: Northbound 101 on ramp from Holly, go ahead.
0: It's going to be on a box truck. 8-4-6-1-1, Victor 1.
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1: What did you do that?
0: It'll be a double last. Moran, Mary Ocean, Robert, Adam, Nora. Second last, Hernandez, Henry, Edward, Robert, Nora, Adam, Nora, David, Edward, Zebra. First of May, Cole, Mary, Adam, Yellow, Charles, Ocean, Lincoln, middle of Efren, right.
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0: HM out of San Jose, 1010, 81, right.
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0: William, 882-3587.
1: What did you do that for?

0: County Boy 10, I have a possible 29 on the brother.
1: Boy 10, stand by. And Boy 52, sorry for the delay. He's 31A valid.
0: No, boy.
1: Boy 10, go ahead.
0: Last of Espinoza, Edward, Sam, Paul, Ida, Nora, Ocean, Zebra, Adam, first of Steve, common spelling, date of birth 4-7-1959.
1: Go ahead.
0: Over.
1: Sorry.

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0: Boy 10. For the brother Steve, he's 1031. He's on supervised probation out of our county for 422. Besides that, he's the restraint party and served for protective order. His county record, his last date of book was 1 of 25 for 245, 422, 22, 610. And prayers for 245, 23152. For F and 14-6 and 166, and valid deal.
1: 10-4, is he at 187 Berkshire?
0: Sure? 187 Buckingham.
1: Oh, what?

0: 22, full control.
1: What 52 that?
0: Out behind Jersey Joe's.
1: Yeah, Jersey Joe's.

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1: K21, copy.

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1: 51 over.
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1: Go ahead, 52, guys.
0: 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Right.
1: Go ahead.
0: HM out of San Carlos, 82804. Break for numbers.
1: And go ahead.
0: Yellow 606-8616.
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0: 30B, BOL for 23103. Just occurred. It's in the area of Kenyatta and Mission Trail Road. Again, Kenyatta and Mission Trail. A red Toyota Tacoma, plate ending in 165, that had construction equipment on it. It was swerving all over the roadway. Last seen driving towards Woodside Road.
1: 31, copy.
0: And that RP was able to provide the full play. It's ATOM 70165. It's current on a 09 Toyota out of San Jose.
1: Ten four.

0: Charles 11.
1: And Charles 11.
0: County Central is 11. Can you show me en route to San Mateo Medical Center? Same call.
1: And Charles 11, depart.

0: Wait, 53 at this parcel? Good. At this parcel, it's a holly underneath the train track. Holly underneath the train track. It's called in by a passerby for a tall WMA transient with a beanie and a blue sweater, panhandling. I think he also frequently urinates on the wall there.
1: We're clear of this stop and we'll handle.
0: 52-10-4. I'll show 53-10-8.
2: Yeah, bro.

0: Ahí vos, Juan.
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0: You can clear me for my last break.
1: Go ahead.
0: Could also clear the 1166. All lights are working again.
1: Pues te voy a tapar.

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0: 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WM, Under the Bridge of Holly, and Old County.

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1: Villalasta Simpson, Sam Ida Mary Paul, Sam Oceanora versus Timothy, Tom Ida Mary Ocean, Tom Henry Yellow, Earl of North. Great.
2: Go ahead.
1: WM out of Redwood City, Sheriff 53069. 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

0: Sam 10 and Sam 50. Redwood City is asking for last minute tech alert numbers for a FIFA watch party. It's for tonight at 1800 hours at the Courthouse Square off of Broadway. Do we have numbers that I can advise them?
1: Sam 50, 101.
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0: Honey Boy Town, 1186, hit that part.
1: To the park, go ahead.
0: Nine Paul David Charles 152 on a blue BMW. One on.
1: 2.10-4.
2: County K21 on a follow up.
1: Anyone stand by this one?

0: in South County units. I have a very vague VOL for a road rager just occurred. It was in the area of 5th and Middlefield, in 5th and Middlefield, from an anonymous RP. Didn't want any contact. They were saying about 5 to 10 ago, they saw a silver Saturn SUV. Seemed like it was either chasing another car or possibly a motorcycle. The driver was described as a HMA with long hair, tattoos on face, red shirt. They stated that they saw him holding his head out the window and possibly holding up a weapon that would appear to vaguely either look like a gun or a knife, but the RP couldn't specify, then started saying he's not sure what he saw and disconnected. He couldn't even give a good DOT. We did advise CHP just in case.
1: Bueno, te importa.
0: Okay, 2-1, where's your follow-up at?
1: 10-22.
0: Yeah,

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1: Board 10, go ahead.
2: I'm going to be last of Perez with the Z. First of Raphael, Robert Adam, Frank Adam, Edward Lincoln, middle of Arturo, Adam Robert, Tom Union, Robert Ocean, Rick.
1: Go ahead.
2: 11-15-2006, mail out of Sunnydale, Rick.
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0: Turn boy 11-11, you see 6th in Edison.
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0: 7 Henry Yellow Charles 144, gray on the one.
1: 11-11, so far.

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1: Boy 11, 29.
0: Boy 11, go ahead.
1: Well, so phonetically, Boy Ocean Henry Adam, Boy Ocean Yellow, first of Jordan, common spelling freak.
0: Go ahead.
1: 427-2000, WMA Rebel City. Freak.
0: And go ahead.
1: Yellow 3950-824.
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0: To a residential alarm, it's at 1503 Edmond Drive, 1503 Edmond Cross of Crestview. 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They originally got the alarm at 1227 hours. It was canceled, but they've been getting multiple requests through their app. So now they're requesting PD dispatch. There's no history at the address for false alarms.
1: 10-4, confirm the alarms are coming from interior or exterior.
0: It was only a activation request, like a panic alarm from a phone app.
1: 10-4.
2: 451, you can touch.
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0: County Boy 10, 1186, middle field at Harlingen.
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0: Hey, do you want a copy of that's for the Autoburg report? Our pizza at home. It's at 3536 Spring Street and 3536 Spring Cross of Haven. No suspect info. 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
0: Going to be at double last. Limos Ramos, Lincoln Edward Mary Ocean Sam, Robert Adam Mary Ocean Sam, first of Francisco, Frank Robert Adam Nora Charles Ida, Sam Charles Ocean, date of birth 07-05-1990.
1: 10-4, is that all verbal?
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0: I'm sorry, I already have it as a ocean. 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Sorry, Lincoln, Edward, Mary, Ocean, Sam. Correct.
1: Union, Sam.
0: Copy that. Thank you.

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0: 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We're going to be clearing the house.
1: 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Would you like to go 33?
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0: Boyton. I'm not sure if you copied my message. I was detailing a match on your subject.
1: Yeah, boy. Thank you.
0: Boy 11, status check, and can I get your 29?
1: Go for it. Let's see here. Lasso Gonzalez with 2C Zebras. Chris of Oscar. Thomas Pelly, middle Alberto. Break.
0: Go ahead.
1: DOE is 114-1988, HMA Railway City. What number?
0: And go ahead.
1: David 7354001.
0: 2 by 11 10-4.

0: Eddie, ti ama, voi tu amo, no?
1: Eddie, ti tempo.
0: Hey, thanks for the call.
1: Firm, go ahead.
0: Master Patel, Paul Adam Tom Edward Lincoln. First of Mary Ocean Henry Adam Nora Lincoln. Adam Lincoln. Great.
1: Go ahead.
0: Mail out of San Carlos. 5641. Break.
1: And go ahead.
0: Nora 4759 123.
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0: 411, are you clear copy?
1: Go ahead.
0: Can you stand there? Yes, Frank. Out of RSO, it's for 25K for HNS charges.
1: Well, I copy. One detained.
0: Copy, one detained. David 12, can you start that way?
1: Well,

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0: The last first of Rodriguez, Robert Ocean David, Robert Ida, George Union, Edward Zebra, second last Cortez, Charles Ocean, Robert Tom, Edward Sam, first of Nicholas, Nora Ida, Charles Ocean, Lincoln Adam Sam, break.
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0: Boy 52, boy 51, and that one hang up.
1: You want?
0: 5251 and that one hang up. It's from 612 Bayport Avenue. 612 Bayport, across the street, San Carlos. They've gotten 291 hang ups from the same line. And there was, each time there was just a open line with some sort of mechanical noise in the background. No speaking or sounds of distress. And no answer on call back.
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1: From 612 Bayport Avenue.
0: Confirm, thank you.

0: And Carlos Union's paramedics are at 564 Chestnut Street, 564 Chestnut. It's for a 54-year-old male conscious breathing at sickle. We'll update if needed.
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0: 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It's the ATC RO of a YBMW sedan that they found on Jack's missing tires. I want to see if unreported stolen. I have a match on the RO of the YBMW. It's a Rick Jerome, born in 66. He's 31A suspended.
1: Stanford, do we have a phone number for him?

0: And 53, you can disregard my last about the phone number. It's in his room's profile. I sent it to your screen.
1: Careful. 52 or 97?
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0: 这样子就去，
1: 我也是就去。
0: I answer on the phone numbers or at the door. We'll leave a note for Deanne's PD.
1: 我也是就去先说。

0: call 23 of Parker.
1: Go ahead.
0: 23 of Parker, it's for City DPW. At 1414 San Carlos Avenue, 1414 San Carlos, cross of Elm. There's a roofing supply truck that's blocking the sidewalk. And RP had earlier asked the driver to move the vehicle, but they disregarded him.
1: Definitely.

And boy 53, you can 1022. I just spoke with that RP. He knows about where his vehicle is. Him and his friend are en route to go switch out the tires.

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0: Last of unpronounceable. Ocean Fall, David, Yellow King, Edward, Boy, Ida, Sam, Boy, Edward, Edward, First of Clinton, Queen Union, Ivan, Nora, Tom, Ocean, Nora, Moon of James, Break.
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0: Yellow, 522, 4508.
1: Yeah.

0: Cowboy. 10. Your sub is going to be 31A Ballad with the Pentagon made up.
1: 10-4, go for it.
0: Go for it, base second.

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1: May at 5th,
0: gonna be on a flag pit light. He's taking off from me. DD 1022.
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1: It's all good.
0: 7 Boy, William Boy, 419, should be a Honda.
1: 7 Boy, William Boy, 419.
0: Hey.
1: It's showing 1030 SVS, stolen out of Redwood City, 2014 Honda CR-V, blue, two plates.
0: Hey, it's a hard copy. It's unoccupied and it's parked in the corner of Oak and the ECR. Break.
1: Oak and ECR, good.
0: Was it stolen today?
1: From today.
0: Copy. Can you have the on-call BTTF agent?
1: Never.

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0: 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We're 97. We're parked really close, so we're going to stand by for another agency to get here.
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0: Carlos Union. Paramedics are arrived at 1202 Laurel Street, 1202 Laurel. 71-year-old female, conscious, breathing, a sick call. All Dave needed.
1: Okay.

0: 4:30 at Parker.
1: What?
0: 4:30 Parker, 235 Brookwood Road, 235 Brookwood, cross up Hardwick RP is a neighbor calling up out of the gray and silver RV that's been parked out, partially sticking out into the street. The RP wanted a 1021 dispo.
1: Copy.

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0: George 21, can you log off all San Carlos CSOs 10-7 OD? Good night.
1: George 21, affirm. Good night.
0: George 20, LV Foot Patrol, 600 block, Laurel.
1: George 20, 10-4. Are you the only one staying on?
0: Affirm.
1: That's fine.

0: 这几年说了。
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0: 26039. You don't have a phase, come on.
1: 10-4, come on, sir.

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0: KV 52. That thing goes back to a permanent plate of 7 pole 46924. It's showing current through 6 of 26 on a 05 Chevy. Originally out of Ferries. There's a couple of releases of the liability on file. The last one dated on the 21st of May, and then coming back out of Modesto. There's also a tip on file dated 6/24 this year.
1: Copy. Can you give me a 28 as well?
0: Affirm, go ahead.
1: For a plate.
0: Affirm, go ahead.
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